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0: Why are they the coy to enke a pane? 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Attack Deneca.
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3: 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That is that Russia tends to concentrate its attacks. 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
6: The reason house prices are feeling an adjustment is because people aren't confident about their future. I'll never welcome a time where Australians feel less confident about their future.
5: Wedwin Chiaquin will a by or chin lock, Kachokpin, Kinkin a Wedwin, a quite chicken a tinkling pure in Akolda, Tintana. 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
7: There's a lot of reasons for this flat outcome in our national index. You can go all the way back to the end of last year when affordability challenges and serviceability pressures were starting to slow the market. But then since then, we've obviously seen 75 basis points of rate hikes. We've seen a crisis in confidence amid what's happening in the Middle East and higher.

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4: 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The treasury modelling that we provided in some detail on budget night says that the Treasury expects house prices to continue to grow, but about 2% more slowly than before. That's about $19,000 on the median house price. And so that's Treasury expectations, but I acknowledge that different organisations and different entities have different forecasts. Once again,
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4: 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So I think there's some clear indirect evidence that the budget's had a negative impact on sentiment, and we are expecting that'll flow through over the coming months.
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1: 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But if we are making it easier for first home buyers to get a fair crack at auctions, then that's a good thing. We've only seen the preliminary numbers for Saturday. Some of those preliminary numbers have come up a bit. In other markets, they've gone down a bit. We'll see the final numbers in due course. But the budget is not the only factor when it comes to those auction clearance rates. There are other factors like interest rates, and that's why we had already seen some movement in auction clearance rates before the budget.
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1: We acknowledge the traditional owners of the land NITV Radio broadcasts from, the Cammeraygal people and their elders past and present. We also acknowledge all Aboriginal and Torres Strait Islander tribes and clans we broadcast to. From the mountains to the plains, from the desert to the sea, from fresh water to salt water.
2: Australia Day 1972 saw the first Aboriginal embassy erected outside Parliament.
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1: Yura Damarung, hello, I'm your host, Luana Grant, and welcome to NITB Radio for this Wednesday, the 3rd of June. Today marks Mabo Day, a significant moment on the calendar for First Nations peoples. It's a day that honours the life and legacy of Eddie Koike Mabo, whose determination and fight for justice helped overturn the legal fiction of Terra Nullius and change the course of Australian history. More than three decades on from the landmark High Court decision, his legacy continues to shape conversations around land rights, truth-telling and self-determination, while inspiring generations of First Nations peoples across the country. On the program today, we'll be reflecting on that legacy. I'll be joined by Torres Strait Islander man and CEO of the Koori Heritage Trust, Tom Mosby, to talk about why Mabo Day remains so important, the power of celebrating culture through music and community, and what people can expect from the special Mabo Day celebration concert happening tonight at Federation Square. We'll also yarn with John Paul Jenke, the host of NITV's The Point, as he yarns with us about the latest episode discussing an important conversation on the prevalence of racism in Australia. And we'll also share some of the top stories from our NITV news team. But first, here's the latest news headlines. In this bulletin, today marks a moment in Australian history that paved the way for native land rights claims. Aboriginal elder in Victoria's Court of Appeal to pursue private prosecution involving King Charles III. And in sport, Serena Williams has announced her return to professional tennis. A watershed moment in Australian history that paved the way for native land rights claims is being celebrated today. The day is marked annually on June 3rd to honour the legacy of Torres Strait Islands man Eddie Koike Mabo, who, with five others, launched a land rights claim in court in 1982. Meanwhile, members of Australia's multicultural communities are getting involved in Reconciliation Week, with this year's theme of All In to encourage everyone to commit wholeheartedly to reconciliation. Dr. Yaya Abdallah has told SBS Arabic he lived for years in Germany but always dreamed of moving to outback Australia to work in medicine and serve Indigenous communities.
6: I enjoy what I'm doing right now. I mean, I enjoy working and serving the community or the local community for the indigenous and the local community where I live right now in the outback of Australia or in the regional areas of the western of Australia. It's like I live the dream.
1: Aboriginal elder Uncle Robbie Thorpe is in Victoria's Court of Appeal today to pursue private prosecution involving King Charles III. The case relates to allegations of genocide against First Peoples and raises questions about sovereignty, unceded land and the application of genocide law in Australia. The appeal follows a Supreme Court ruling earlier this year that found the proceedings could not be issued. The hearing falls on Mabo Day, marking the High Court decision that overturned Terra Nullius. Russia's latest mass drone and missile attack on Ukraine has killed at least 22 people. The barrage targeted Kiev and several other cities, with more than 100 people reported injured. Military experts say Russia has increasingly concentrated its attacks over short periods to maximize both military and psychological impact as it tries to overwhelm the country's air defenses. Mark Kansian from the Centre for Strategic and International Studies says the tactic has become a familiar pattern.
5: Well, unfortunately, I think this is a continuation of what we've been seeing for a long time. That is that Russia tends to concentrate its attacks. It takes its production over a period of time and then launches them in a very short interval. That way it overwhelms the Ukrainian defensive systems, as we were just hearing, and has a greater chance of having a psychological impact as well as getting through the air defenses.
1: Iran says it has fully reopened its application system for ships seeking passage through the Strait of Hormuz. Iranian media report ship owners and captains can now apply for transit permits 24 hours a day through an electronic system. The Iranian Revolutionary Guard Corps says 24 vessels passed through the strategic waterway in the past day after receiving approval and travelling under its protection. Iran tightened control of the strait on the 28th of February, restricting the passage of vessels linked to Israel and the United States following joint strikes on Iranian territory. A British couple jailed in Iran after being convicted of espionage have lost their appeal against a 10-year prison sentence. The family of Craig and Lindsay Foreman says they were not allowed to attend the appeal hearing and that the couple had been asked to sign documents in Farsi that they could not read. In a message released by their family, Craig Foreman says they feel abandoned by the British government.
7: We are both currently serving 14 months into a 10-year prison sentence in Evin Prison, Tehran, for crimes that were never committed, spying for the UK and Israel. We were charged based on falsified evidence that was fabricated to suit the maximum sentence. Our government are fully aware of this information and know we are 100% innocent. We are proud to be British, but right now we feel let down, alone, and completely frustrated by the lack of public defence by the people in charge of the government.
1: The Victorian government has introduced new laws strengthening oversight of the IVF sector after a series of embryo mix-ups. Under the changes, the state's health minister will have the power to cancel the registration of providers if they don't meet accreditation requirements. It follows concerns about assisted reproductive treatments since last year's revelations embryos had been transferred into the wrong patients. Victoria's Health Minister Harriet Shing has stressed the importance of the standards and processes introduced.
8: The Victorian government led a review into the standards and processes that enable IVF providers to become registered and accredited. We know that there have been significant shortcomings across the national system, and this is why in accepting those recommendations and implementing changes, we are bringing legislation forward into the Victorian government to ensure that we have really rigorous standards and processes.
1: And to sport now, in tennis, Serena Williams has announced her return to professional tennis after an absence of almost 4 years. The 44-year-old had been granted a wild card for the Queen's Club tournament, which begins on Monday. She will play alongside Canadian teenager Victoria Embico. In a statement, Williams says she is excited to be back competing and Queen's Club feels like the perfect place to begin her next chapter. And now for a look at today's weather. Perth, a possible shower, 18 degrees. Adelaide, showers, 15. Melbourne, showers easing, 15 degrees. Hobart, showers and 15. Canberra, showers, 13 degrees. Wollongong, mostly sunny, 20. Sydney, also mostly sunny and 22 degrees. Newcastle, sunny, 21. Brisbane, sunny, 25. Cairns, sunny, 28 degrees. And Darwin, cloud clearing and 31 degrees. 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
2: Welcome back. You're listening to NITV Radio. Still to come, I'll be joined by Torres Strait Islander man and CEO of the Koori Heritage Trust, Tom Mosby, and we'll also yarn with John Paul Jenke, the host of NITV's The Point. But first, here are some stories from our NITV news team. Nearly one in three kids in child protection in the Northern Territory are subject to harm, according to a new report. The report by the Office of the NT Children's Commissioner found that one in three children in out-of-home care between 2024 and 2025 were the subject of at least one alleged harm notification. 80% of those children were Aboriginal. In more than a quarter of cases, the child's carer was identified as the person responsible for the harm. It follows sweeping reforms announced for the NT's child protection system last month that experts argue will see more children placed in care. New data has revealed First Nations people in Victoria are vastly overrepresented in compulsory and restrictive mental health treatment practices. A report from Independent Mental Health Advocacy has found nearly 11,000 people in the state's mental health system have been subject to restraint, seclusion, or compulsory treatment over the last year. 5.8% of those people were Indigenous, despite making up only 1% of Victoria's total population. And if this story has raised issues for you or someone you know, you can get support from 13 Yarn on 13 92 76. As National Reconciliation Week draws to a close, Indigenous leaders, researchers and decision makers from across the country are gathering on the Gold Coast for the 2026 IATSIS Summit. The annual forum focuses

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6: I know it means a great deal to a lot of other people along the East Coast as well, but I'm back from Kununurra in West Kimberley, yeah.
7: So what matters to blackfellas in Kununurra at the moment?
6: Socioeconomic change.
7: Reconciliation Week wraps up tomorrow, and of course it's Mabo Day, and we will hear a Mabo lecture here tomorrow at the summit. That will be delivered by Barrister Josh Creamer.
8: A statue has been unveiled honouring one of Australia's most prominent Indigenous activists and former Australian of the Year, Loja O'Donoghue. The life-size image is the first of six statues of Aboriginal leaders that will be erected next to the River Torrens in Tandanya, Adelaide. Sculptor Robert Hannaford designed the statue. He also painted a portrait of her that hangs in the National Portrait Gallery. Dr. Loja O'Donoghue was a trailblazer for First Nations rights and Indigenous healthcare. She passed away in 2024, aged 91.
9: Staunchness, but also her compassion reflected everything she did in fighting for the rights and improvements to the lives of her people.
8: Former Matilda's keeper, Lydia Williams, is no stranger to saving goals. But the Noongar woman's focus has now shifted to safeguarding the future of football. Her new First Nations coaching initiative is empowering Aboriginal and Torres Strait Islander women to step into leadership roles by building culturally safe pathways for the next generation.
10: At First Light in Kalgoorlie, for Lydia Williams, it's a homecoming. The Matildas' longest-serving player is back on country, giving back to the place that shaped her. She's here to launch Yukari, giving young First Nations girls in remote communities their first steps into football.
11: Like this.
12: For me, I always wanted to kind of give back to First Nations people, specifically women and girls, to participate in football. But find, you know, a family, leadership and other opportunities that they can take into, you know, jobs. And it's always more important to give than to receive, and that's what my parents did.
10: Lydia's connection to country is unique. Her mother, an American mum who came to Australia as a missionary and met a Noongar man. Her late father, who played a huge role in her identity. And while she spent a career saving goals, at Yukari, the kids were firing some tough ones her way.
12: I didn't get bullied so much, but I got people when I went to Canberra, there wasn't a lot of blackfellas around there, so when they saw my dad, they didn't know that he was my dad.
10: Joining Lydia on the road is Mel Spillman, who works with Indigenous girls in Perth through a similar grassroots football program. And she's already seeing the difference Yukari makes on country.
13: I was blown away at how eager the girls were and how keen they were. When I run sessions back in Perth, they're quite shy and the girls are a little bit more standoffish. So I think being in country and growing up on country, I think they're a little bit more, eager and out there.
12: And then kick.
13: Yeah.
10: And for Lydia, that impact is personal too. Her middle name, Yukari, means sky in Noongar, a fitting legacy for a legend, now helping the next generation reach for the stars. Christopher Tan, NITV News.
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1: Welcome back. You're listening to NITV Radio. Today is Mabo Day, a time to reflect on the courage, determination and legacy of Eddie Kwoki Mabo, whose fight for justice changed the course of Australian history and continues to inspire generations of First Nations peoples. In Naarm, Melbourne, the Koori Heritage Trust is bringing community together for a special Mabo Day celebration concert at Federation Square. To tell us more about the event and why Eddie Mabo's legacy remains as important as ever, I'm joined by Torres Strait Islander man and CEO of the Koori Heritage Trust, Tom Mosby. Tom, thank you so much for joining me to talk about the Mabo Day celebration concert taking place at Federation Square on Wednesday evening.
2: Yep, my pleasure.
1: And for the listeners who may not know, can you explain the significance of Mabo Day and why it's such an important date for First Nations peoples?
2: Look, Mabo Day is very important because, as we all know, Mabo Day is a celebration, firstly, of Uncle Kwoki Eddie Mabo. He was the plaintiff with a group of other plaintiffs that led to the very famous Mabo decision in 1992. And that Mabo decision recognised for the very first time that when Australia was first settled by Europeans, that there were people already here living in this country and had been doing so for a very, very long time. So for all of us as First Peoples of this country, it's a day of celebration, acknowledging that we as First Peoples of the country, that we have been here for forever, and that it's recognising that it's not, it wasn't a vacant country.
1: And as a proud Torres Strait Islander man yourself, what does the day mean to you personally?
2: Look, Uncle Eddie Kwoki, he was actually from up in the Torres Strait. So his family, or where he comes from, is from the eastern islands of the Torres Strait. And the fact that the court case, the decision and the day itself is named after somebody from the Torres Strait, I think is fantastic. Because what it also does, it actually shines a spotlight on the second Indigenous people that we have here in Australia. So you have the Aboriginal people, but you also have the Torres Strait Islanders. And I think for us as Torres Strait Islanders, it shines a fact on us as a distinct and separate cultural community, even though we're now part of Australia, from Aboriginal people.
1: And more than three decades after the High Court decision, why do you think Eddie Mabo's story continues to resonate so strongly today?
2: Oh, look, I think we still, as a community, we still have a long way to go. I mean, when we look at what actually happened here in Melbourne on Anzac Day this year, what actually happened here in Melbourne last Anzac Day as well, we're seeing the rise of really, I mean, it's really sad, but what we're actually seeing at the moment. And so for all of us to actually recognise not even just Mabo Day, but the fact that Mabo Day comes at the end of Reconciliation Week, when we all should be looking at reconciliation, how do we work towards bridging the gap among for all of the different things like education, employment, whatever, that we as a community, there's still a long way for us to go.
1: And how do you think younger generations of First Nations people are engaging with and carrying forward, you know, the legacy of Eddie Mabo?
2: I think for our young people, what we should be doing is we should actually all be out there. We should be out and proud of the fact of that we are the First Peoples of this country, that we should be celebrating, and that it is our young people. They're the ones that will be carrying the torch into the future, and they really should be getting involved with everything around Reconciliation Week, Mabo Day, Reconciliation Week starts with National Sorry Day as well. Our young people should be out there and participating and being part of all of that.
1: And you're the CEO of the Koori Heritage Trust, and the Koori Heritage Trust has a unique connection to the Mabo decision through one of its founders. Can you tell us a little bit about that and why it's so important for the organisation to honour that connection?
2: Yep, for sure. So the Koori Heritage Trust were founded by three men. One of them was Ron Caston, who was a King's Counsel and was actually one of Eddie Mabo's barrister during the Mabo case. And he worked tirelessly over a couple of years until the decision was handed down, and even on a pro bono basis at times. And the fact that he was part of that Mabo decision, and he was also one of the founders of the Koori Heritage Trust, it's a really fantastic connection for us as an organization to Mabo Day and to that celebration that we'll be having here.
1: Yeah, and talking about the celebration tomorrow evening, or when this interview goes live, it will be that evening. Yep. Koori Heritage Trust is putting on a concert that's taking place at Federation Square, and you've locked in an incredible lineup of Torres Strait Islander artists and creatives. Can you let us know what people can expect from the evening?
2: Firstly, it is family friendly, so we really encourage everyone to come down, bring your kids, bring your family, bring your extended family down to the Edge Auditorium here at Federation Square. And we have fantastic lineup of performers. We have a DJ, we have live performers as well throughout the evening, all celebrating Torres Strait community and culture. We'll also have some islander food as well, so people can actually have some of that when they're down here. But it's going to be a very lovely, family-friendly evening for everyone. And we really encourage everyone to actually come along to that.
1: And Tom, before I let you go, if there's one message you'd like people to remember about Eddie Mabo and his legacy, what would it be?
2: Look, I think the one message is he started the fight. We did get the Mabo decision, but for all of us, this still is a long way to go. And I think the only way we can actually achieve true reconciliation in this country is for all of us to actually work in, like the theme of National Reconciliation Week this year, which is all in. We all need to actually be doing and be proactive in reconciliation. It's not enough for us to just be sitting on the sideline. We should all be doing something.
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1: 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Coming up now, we're joined by NITV's The Point host, John Paul Jenke, as he yarns with us about episode 2 of The Point, where they discuss an important conversation on the prevalence of racism in Australia and what meaningful change and reconciliation could look like for this country. 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
9: 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I'm Nairi Pakai, and host John Paul Janke brings Indigenous perspectives of some of the biggest stories of the week coming up in the next episode of The Point. The question being asked this week is why racism is suddenly back in fashion and what that means for the future. 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
10: Great to be on. Thank you for having me.
9: Oh, good. How are you doing today?
10: Yeah, going well. Going well today. I'm in Sydney today. I live on Ngunnawal country in Canberra, so I'm down in Sydney for the week, working away on lots of NITV and SBS stuff, but also ahead of our program on The Point on racism.
9: Can you talk us a little bit through the coming episode this week? It's a prominent topic of why racism is currently having a moment right now.
10: Yeah, we've opened the season of The Point this year with two shows on racism, and our first show was what we call On Country, so going out in the community, and we looked at racism in Melbourne, and we spoke to a handful of First Nations people and looked at the various issues of racism and using Melbourne as a way to explain that conversation to the national audience. And this show is our in-studio show where we sit with panellists, a handful of panellists, and we talk further about racism. We unpack probably a lot of those discussions about racism. In particular, why is racism back? Was it something that disappeared and has come back, or it's something that's always been there but is now finding voices, and those voices are amplifying racism into the national conversation. So tonight we have, tomorrow night we have four guests on the panel, each of those bringing different expertise to the discussion, and we look at, you know, why is racism back, what is racism, and we actually ask the question, can we say Australia is a racist country?
9: Can you talk to us a little bit about the guests? One of them is including the Race Discrimination Commissioner at the Australian Human Rights Commission.
10: Giri Dharan Sivaraman, yeah, he just goes by the name Giri. Yeah, he is the Race Discrimination Commissioner at the Human Rights Commission. We've had him on some platforms before with NITV and SBS, but he is really talking about the experience that he's seen in his time as a race commissioner. And he makes some really valid points. He talks about the racism and hate that he experienced after January 26th when he just made a comment on the SBS Spice podcast acknowledging that we live on stolen land. So he made that comment in his acknowledgement, and he was sort of profiled on a lot of conservative and right-wing media outlets, and that brought a lot of hate towards him, a lot of media coverage towards him about that comment. So he's talking about, you know, his lived experience, but also the racism that he sees generally in Australia, but particularly those that are directed at First Nations people. And he makes some really, really strong comments about, Australia having this conversation with itself about racism, and being honest with itself that racism and hate towards First Nations people is at unprecedented levels.
9: And after having this conversation already with some of these guests, what were some of the key takeaways that you found in the conversation?
10: Look, a lot of the key takeaways, and our three other guests were, we had Ariane Dozer, who is part of the Jumbunna Institute, and they're running a Call It Out register where they're asking people if they've had racist experiences to log it and put it on a register so it can be tracked with data as the increase in racism. We've got a young First Nations journalist, Douglas Smith, who works with the Adelaide Advertiser, used to work with the Adelaide Advertiser and NITV and SBS, but now works with The Guardian. And he talks about his personal experiences in racism and how it's affected him in his role as a journalist, and even some of those, horrific stories that he talks about being receiving online hate for actually just covering stories about racism and hate towards First Nations people. And then we have Kirsty Parker, who's the co-chair of Reconciliation, and she talks about that racism is the number one threat to reconciliation. So they all talk about their experiences with racism. I think the commonality between all of them is that they've all seen a rise in they all talk about the rise in racism and hate directed towards First Nations people post-referendum, And they talk about how that has been almost normalized, particularly through social media, and how social media has really amplified those ignorant and racist voices in our community and given them a platform to really go hard, particularly the First Nations people. They also talk about the role of mainstream media and how mainstream media have normalized some of that commentary towards Aboriginal people, and then they back it up with their different online platforms. They also talk about how we can improve that national conversation, how we can identify racism, but how we as a nation can work towards minimising racism, particularly towards First Nations Australians.
9: And when it comes to these conversations, they're not just happening on your program and on these platforms, but they're also happening at home in communities. What would you say is important for people at home having these conversations about racism?
10: I think the first thing is to identify that the experience that some people are having in communities, they're not alone. Those experiences are happening in other places around this nation. They're happening on all online platforms. They're happening in workplaces. They're happening in shops. They're happening in places where people gather. So those experiences of racism and ignorance towards First Nations people are happening everywhere in Australia. So the first thing is that they're not alone, that there is a those experiences happening to other First Nations people. I think the other thing that this show tries to point out is what people should do when they experience racism, and how they react to that racism, and how it's not actually their fault. That you know, racism is something that's happening across Australia, that it's not unique in particular to their circumstances or to them as an individual in a community.
9: And for people who are keen to tune in to watch The Point, when and where can they watch it?
10: You can watch The Point every Tuesday night on NITV at 7:30. So every Tuesday night, 7:30 on NITV. Or, of course, like all other NITV and SBS content, you can watch us anytime on SBS On Demand. And we've also this year launched a podcast called Point Taken, and you can access that through any of the normal platforms where you find podcasts. And that's where we take some of the guests on our program and we take them into the studio and we talk probably more in depth for about half an hour on that particular topic and have a real conversation with them, trying to get further into those issues, which sometimes being on TV doesn't allow us to have those longer conversations.
9: I want to thank you for coming on and having a yarn with us before the show goes out this Tuesday.
10: No, thank you. Thanks for having on. I've been a long time follower and listener, and it's great to be on.
9: That was John Paul Janke. The Point airs Tuesday nights at 7:30 p.m. Eastern Standard Time. And then it's available also on the sbs.com.au website. I'm Nari Pakai. 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
1: 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I'm your host, Luana Grant. Thanks so much for joining me and have a great day.

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0: 8, 2024. After the match, Sauter says the second half of the match showed a better side than the first.
1: Disappointing in the end, obviously, to lose, but there's plenty of positives to take from it. Last 15 minutes of the first half, after the first drinks break, we changed the press a little bit. We had a lot of chances in the second half. I thought we were better side in the second half, but obviously we just couldn't get that goal.
0: And now for a look at today in the weather. Perth is seeing showers and wind at 21. Adelaide is seeing a shower or two at 17. Melbourne is showers and windy with a top of 14. Hobart, a shower or two at 13. Canberra is partly cloudy at 13. Sydney is sunny at 19. Newcastle is sunny at 18. And Brisbane is sunny at 22. Cairns is sunny at 27. And Darwin is sunny at 31. And that wraps up the latest in news, sport and weather. 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
1: Welcome back. 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We continue to celebrate Reconciliation Week this week, bringing you a yarn later on with Victorian man Travis Lovett as he goes on a walk, or he already went on the walk, the National Walk for Truth, which is 800 Ks going from Nam to Canberra, and also truth-telling with some young women in Melbourne, Bianca, Tavani, Sasha and Kihila, talking about multicultural communities and getting involved in Reconciliation Week. But first up, our very own Kerry Lee Barry catches up with Gail Nolan, a language practitioner. And here they are in a conversation on Jirga language workshops being held this week. Have a listen to this chat.
2: My name's Gail Nolan, and I am a Yuin woman on the south coast of New South Wales, and I live on Murrumurrang country.
3: And what's your involvement in these language workshops, these very special language workshops for Reconciliation Week 2026?
2: I'm an education support officer for the Jirga language at Maruya TAFE with Aunty Trish Ellis, who is our teacher. I've been blessed in not only learning language from Aunty Trish, but also learning and listening with knowledge and culture that she has been able to share in our classes. So my involvement in the workshop is to help give a little sneak peek into what the Jirga language course is about and what you may learn in the Certificate 1 language if you decide to participate in TAFE. Our TAFE course for the Certificate 1, 2 and 3 is all inclusive to all who wish to learn.
3: Sounds really deadly, sis. Thank you so much for explaining that. And what can you tell us about the language itself?
2: Well, the Jirga language is one of four main languages spoken within our Yuin nation. Traditionally spoken along the south coast of New South Wales, Jirga was considered critically endangered with no fluent speakers recorded since the 1970s. However, thanks to people like Patricia Ellis and Aunty Kerry Boyanga and Wayne Donovan, it has led to major revival efforts by collecting words from elders and historical resources where they put it in a Jirga dictionary so we can revive and continue to teach the language today.
3: Gail, can you tell us about what people will actually experience and learn while doing this Jirga language workshops?
2: Okay, so the workshop is a small introduction which I hope sparks curiosity and interest, because that's what I found when I first started the language journey in 2012. We're going to help you pronounce the words which are often mistaken due to reading them in English, as we have a different sound that helps us pronounce them correctly. Example, I will use the word Jirga, which many people say Jirga because the English letter has a U there. So obviously, when you read it in English, you're going to read Jirga because that's what our English brain tells us to do. However, the U sound is actually like the English word put, makes it the U sound. So you'll learn that when you come you won't say Jirga anymore, you'll say Jirga. And that's what I'm hoping. If one thing I can teach people out of this

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1: Welcome back. 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Up next, our next guest has now finished what is an 800-kilometre walk from Naarm to Melbourne. The National Walk for Truth started in April in Naarm, Melbourne, and concluded in Canberra this week. NITV Radio's Kerry Lee Berry spoke with Travis Lovett, the Victorian man on that national walk. Coming up for you now is an excerpt of that interview with Travis.
2: Hey, my name is Travis Lovett and I'm proud Keratmaa Gunijamara man.
3: Thanks for that, bro. Lovely to have you on the program today. And you are currently embarking on the Walk for Truth. Where are you and what's this all about, Trav?
2: We've landed, well, not landed is a really interesting word. We've walked all the way from the steps of Naarm Parliament, so Melbourne, all the way I've made it to Mooroopna, which is about 230 kilometres. I've walked already in the 9 days, so we're 9 days in and we've just completed about 34 Ks today. So I'm averaging about 32 k's a day, but really it's a walk. It's called the National Walk for Truth, and we're calling on the Prime Minister to establish a national truth-telling process. The Prime Minister has committed to implement Uluru Statement from the Heart in full, and truth is a key pillar and a key mechanism of that. But also, our people have long called for truth for over 200 years, so it's really important, for our people, because we've spoken our truth for the last 200-plus years. But it's time for the Prime Minister to establish a national truth-telling process to bring our country together based on truth, based on justice, healing and hope.
3: And tell us about the moment, if you can take us back, please, Trav, when you thought of this idea to walk from Melbourne to Canberra.
2: Well, it builds on the successes of the first walk that I undertook last year, all the way from Portland to Parliament. My people are Gunijamara people, and that is what's now known as kind of in Victoria as Portland. So building on the successes of bringing, more than 22,000 people walk with us on that 25-day walk. It was about 513 kilometres. But during the, I guess, I was a former deputy chair and commissioner.

0: of Europe Justice Commission, and during those years that I was that commissioner.
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3: Well, that the ancestors are always with me from that country too.
4: And speaking about your country, both parts, the Northern Territory and West Australia, beautiful artworks come out of those regions.
3: Yes, beautiful artworks come out of those regions. And I know in the East Kimberleys, near close to Fitzroy Crossing, that's the West Kimberleys, there's also still artwork on the caves and stuff like that. And then you move to the Catherine region in Kakadu, there's still the artworks on the caves there. But other than that, the artwork that's produced now out of those communities is amazing. Yeah.
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4: Thanks for joining us on NITV Radio. We're here to talk about Reconciliation Week. It happens from the 27th of May through to the 1st of June. First up, what's your name? Who's your mob? Where are you from?
5: I'm Kahelia. I'm Ngadinjeri Gugutha Nakanu Ghana, so Noongar woman from South Australia, but been living in Nam since I was 12, so yeah.
4: Thanks, sis. And Reconciliation Week, what does it mean to you as a young Aboriginal woman?
5: Reconciliation Week to me is obviously a really important week. It's about connecting, I think, with mob, with culture, community, and yeah, bringing yourself back down to that. Yeah, but I just, like, you know what I mean? It's like more of like a feeling during that week than it is like something you can put into words. That's how I feel about it.
4: And at SBS Audio, I work with a lot of language programs. They're from all around the world. We've got around 60 language programs who feature their own languages. And, you know, we have a lot of new arrivals to Australia. And sometimes they may or may not know about Aboriginal culture. What would you say to new fellas from other countries who are new to Australia about Reconciliation Week? How would you explain it to people who are new to our country?
5: Hard question to answer. I think what I would say, Reconciliation, it's about inclusivity, that everyone is, we're one mob, right? Like, you know, I think fellas that are coming from other countries, whether it's, you know, legal or like, you know, coming for asylum, like you're all welcome. It's about sharing our culture, sharing our stories, like connecting with each other. And I think it's, you know, reconciliation is about celebrating us, but it's about celebrating everyone, right? Because we're all one. Yeah.
4: And there's lots to do in across the community for Reconciliation Week. What do you like to get in and do around town?
5: Just connect with mob. Like, go to mob events. That's what I like to do. That's just all I do, yeah. But it's just like it doesn't stop on, like, it's not what just like, you know, one week. It's like, it's all the time, right? Yeah.
4: Thanks so much for your time today on ITV Radio. Thanks, Iz.
5: Oh, thank you.

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1: 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I'm your host, Nari Pakai. You lot have a deadly day.

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7: Olo e whaafonga mai pēr le SBS Samoan, ma lana tautua whaifai pēr, a wale ma malua si o tātou tunu. 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
1: On the very same day, in December 2015, Mar Garcia Puig was elected as an MP to the Spanish Parliament, gave birth to twins, and was flattened by postpartum psychosis. She tells us how she faced the world while suffering delusions and what got her through it.
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2: Welcome to NewsHour from the BBC World Service. I'm Sean Lay. Venezuelans march in the capital Caracas demanding elections. We'll hear from a former political prisoner only recently released.
3: I'm still afraid to be in jail again. We are starting to feel safe, but it's a process.
2: British police chiefs say they'll review anti-racism guidance after outcry over a fatal stabbing in which the victim was handcuffed by police.
4: It is now clear to growing millions in this country that we're living under two-tier policing. Yeah, yeah, yeah.
2: Plus, a Cuban politician hoping his country will reach a deal with President Trump.
5: I used to have, in the US, two life sentences plus 15 years. And the reason I'm talking to you right now is because of a negotiation between the two countries.
2: That's coming up after the news.
6: BBC News with Govinder Gill. The Iranian Foreign Minister Abbas Araghchi has said overnight strikes against US military facilities in the region were made in self-defense. One person was killed and more than 60 injured when an Iranian drone hit Kuwait's international airport. Iran's Revolutionary Guards said they had targeted US-linked positions in four Gulf countries after the US struck an Iranian oil tanker in the Strait of Hormuz. Amid a shaky ceasefire, President Trump has told the New York Post he'd be willing to meet the Iranian Supreme Leader. With more, Gary O'Donoghue.
7: It would be extraordinary and certainly is a million miles off right now because they can't even get over a line on an agreement. No one's won, no one's completely lost. There are huge, substantive, concrete damage done to Iran's infrastructure, its war-fighting capacities in terms of its navy and air force. But is it cowed? Is it beaten? Is it sort of on its knees? It doesn't seem like it. And of course, that I think is slightly bewildering for this administration.
6: The head of the World Health Organization says the number of suspected Ebola cases in the Democratic Republic of Congo has reduced significantly as testing ramps up. Tedros Adhanom Ghebreyesus said the number now stood at 116, down from more than 1,000 suspected cases last week. He said testing had confirmed more than 340 cases in the DRC. The US Secretary of State Marco Rubio says he's prepared to brief lawmakers privately about Israel's nuclear weapons capabilities. Tom Bateman reports from Washington.
8: Pressed by Representative Joaquin Castro, Mr. Rubio said he wouldn't discuss the issue publicly, but added that, frankly speaking, most of the world did assess Israel had nuclear weapons before committing to answering more about it, but only in a classified setting. The lawmaker's letter last month was widely seen as breaking a taboo in Washington that has endured for more than half a century.
6: Cuba's central bank says Visa and MasterCard payments in the country will be suspended from Saturday, citing sanctions imposed by the United States. It said a foreign partner had decided to limit operations. Ambarasan Ithyarajan reports.
9: The U.S. order is another blow to Cuba's economy and already decimated tourism industry as the Trump administration ratchets up sanctions in a bid to overthrow the island's communist-run government. Credit card transactions in Cuba have historically been handled by a foreign bank and by a financial arm of Geisa, a Cuban military-run conglomerate that's being targeted with U.S. sanctions. Washington accuses Geisa of secretly holding profits from the country's most valuable industries, including tourism, remittances, and logistics, and using them for the benefit of the military and Cuban elite. Havana denies these claims.
6: BBC News. The European Commission has set out proposals designed to help EU tech companies and reduce reliance on the United States and Asia. Joanna Keane reports.
10: This tech sovereignty package favours European firms for providing computing services in sensitive public contracts such as defence and security. There would also be a fast-track approval process and reduced charges for data centres using European-made chips. EU officials say they're not trying to push anyone out, but Europe can't rely on other countries to keep its hospitals running and energy grid stable. The European Parliament is already doing its own bit. It's replacing Google with the French-made Quant as the default search engine on its computers.
6: An agreement's been reached between Hungary and Ukraine, which opens the way for Budapest to drop its veto on Kyiv starting talks to join the EU. The Hungarian Prime Minister, Péter Modja, said a deal had been agreed on the cultural, political and educational rights of the Hungarian minority living in eastern Ukraine. But in a social media post, he said that his government did not accept accelerated EU accession talks. Bolivia's new defence minister, Ernesto Justiniano, says his immediate task is to clear roadblocks set up by anti-government protesters during weeks of social unrest. The demonstrators are calling for a reversal of public spending cuts, as well as the resignation of Bolivia's centre-right president, Rodrigo Paz. The president has taken steps towards declaring a state of emergency that would allow troops to restore calm. The German film director Wim Wenders has said he's withdrawing his 1975 film Wrong Move because of complaints by the actress Nastasia Kinski, who appeared topless in it when she was 13 years old. In a statement, the director apologised and said the actress should have been better protected. That's the latest BBC News.
2: Hello there, welcome to NewsHour from the BBC World Service. We're coming to you live from the BBC studios in London. I'm Sean Lay, and we begin this hour in Venezuela. It's now 5 months to the day since the United States removed the then-President Nicolas Maduro from Caracas by force to face trial in the United States on drug charges.
11: Ay, no! Mira eso!
2: While it was an audacious operation executed in the dead of night, it woke Venezuelans like that woman in Caracas as the bombing continued. The US attacked targets in the capital as special forces overran the compound where the president was sleeping, capturing both him and his wife, Celia Flores. I was presenting NewsHour on that Saturday morning, the 3rd of January, as the news broke. Here's a flavour of what people were saying to us then.
12: I wake up to a huge bang. I live very close to the airbase inside the city of Caracas. My heart was racing. My body was shaking. It was a huge noise. I could hear the airplanes flying around the city, at least for an hour after the explosions. But for now, the whole city is in silence, but everyone is awake.
13: The feeling is of liberation, of happiness. I'm very excited, very moved. Because this 26 years of dictatorship has been very, very horrible for the Venezuelan population. This regime declared war against the population. They've killed so many people. They created so much hunger, so much violations of human rights. It's a pity that another country had to come in to help us liberate, but we tried everything.
2: That was an opposition leader speaking to me on 3rd of January, and before that you heard a journalist. Having criticised the Venezuelan government for years, after capturing Nicolas Maduro, President Donald Trump decided to work with Maduro's former vice president, Delcy Rodriguez, with the priority of access to the oil sector for American investors. The outcome is the approval on Wednesday by the National Assembly of the opening up of the electricity sector to commercial companies after nearly two decades of state control. But many Venezuelans are frustrated that economic reform is not being matched with political change. Some took to the streets on Wednesday to protest against their government. Well, the protest took place just hours after US Secretary of State Marco Rubio pronounced that conditions were not yet right for a free and fair election to be held in Venezuela.
14: Venezuela is not today where we hope it will be for the peoples of Venezuela's sake, but it is on a trajectory that I think is a very positive one if it continues, and it has to continue. As you said, our first priority was stabilization. We did not want to see mass migration. We did not want to see a civil war. We did not want to see societal breakdown. And that required working to the extent possible and wise with existing institutions, not to preserve them or to perpetuate them, but to ensure that we didn't have systemic breakdown. The second is recovery, which is the phase I would argue we are primarily in right now.
2: That's Marco Rubio. Well, I've been speaking to one Venezuelan who returned from exile a year ago. She's in her mid-30s and lives and works in the capital, Caracas. It's perhaps a sign of things right now that she asked us not to use her name. How different does she think her country is now compared to how it was before Nicolas Maduro was captured?
11: I think we're still in early days to say that the country is getting better or there is actually a change. Everyone is very hopeful. Everyone is talking about new business. There are actually new business opportunities. You can see even in LinkedIn, there is a lot of work availability for people to apply for. Somehow things are changing, but we don't really know exactly where we are standing because we exactly don't know where we're going because, you know, we don't have the information that I guess we deserve, but somehow things are getting better. So the economy and the currency are flowing more in the street and there are expats coming into the country and there are things going on for the better.
2: So some Venezuelans have come back home again. And from what you're saying, there's a bit more sense of confidence, perhaps, that people feel, as you said, maybe a few more opportunities for Venezuelans themselves, not just for foreigners.
11: Yeah, absolutely, for both. Because obviously, if there are new businesses and new opportunities, there are more work available for Venezuelans, even though they are investor for expat, but there are more opportunities for Venezuelans.
2: What about day-to-day costs? I remember talking to people back in January and even before saying, look, prices were very unpredictable. Things have got very, very expensive. Even the basics have got very expensive. Has that changed at all?
11: I think it's more stable at the moment. It's a little bit stable than before. It's crazy because the prices of the basic, like food, is very high. That's so right. Before it was changing from one day to another, at the moment it's stable.
2: What about the government? Does the government feel different? Is it behaving in any different way?
11: Yeah. The way they speak, the way they project themselves, it's different.
2: Less to the sort of, if I can put it this way, the propaganda. Less of the sort of slogans of the revolution. We had a number of political prisoners who were released by President Rodriguez in recent weeks. We've had some changes among ministers and some suggestion that maybe it's going to be easier for people to express an opinion that's different from the government than it used to be. Has that changed?
11: We still don't have a free to speak out. People are very careful with the things that they share and they say, and a journalist, the information that they hold, they are very careful with that still, because even though the prisoners, some of them are released, we still don't know if this is going to change for real, or if this is just a play or a, do you know what I mean?
2: Yes. Yeah. So is it fair to say that people still don't feel confident that if they go outside and express themselves that they're not going to get locked up or beaten up?
11: Yeah. So some students, they had a protest like 2 weeks ago and there were a lot of police in the street against them again. There were any damage whatsoever or any person injured, but it's still a complex situation that.
2: The National Assembly today voted to allow private companies to come into the electricity sector for the first time since, more or less, since Hugo Chavez took power. That is a sign that the economy is being opened up. And we know that President Trump wanted to get Americans investing in the oil sector and other parts of the Venezuelan economy. What do you think of that?
11: I think it's fantastic. I think Venezuela deserves to be brighter, even the most vulnerable. They have the right to live a nice life.
2: Do you have faith in President Trump that he really wants to change and make Venezuela more free?
11: Well, I wouldn't say faith, but whatever makes the economy in Venezuela to get better, every person in the power has an interest in oil, even if it's Trump or Russians. Mm. All I want is for the economy in Venezuela to get better and be able to live freely and have a nice life that we Venezuelans deserve.
2: Well, that's one woman's perspective on life in Venezuela. But more anti-government protests are planned for this week. Jesus Armas is a prominent opposition activist held in a notorious prison in Caracas for more than a year before being released earlier this year. Now in Norway, he spoke from there to NewsHour's James Menendez.
3: There are still more than 600 political prisoners in Venezuela, and some of them are women. So we are trying to support these families. Our aim is the release of all political prisoners in Venezuela. And we will have a protest of the unions in Caracas. They want to ask to the U.S. Embassy and to the world for the support for a free and fair presidential elections in Venezuela. They are also fighting for better salaries in Venezuela, better minimum wage.
15: On the issue of political prisoners, why is it taking so long to release all those being held in prison? Because didn't the government promise to release them all, well, the new interim government, when it came to power in January?
3: It takes so long because Delcy Rodríguez is afraid to release some of these political prisoners because some of them are members of the army, of the security forces, like police members. She wants to stay in control. She wants to send a message to the army and to all the police corps all around the country that she is in charge. And if they support change of the regime in Venezuela, if they support the democratic opposition, they will pay with prison, they will be tortured as they have been in the past. She is using some of these political prisoners for negotiation. So for her, some of these political prisoners are not persons. They are just something to exchange.
15: I mean, you did get released. Do you now feel able, I know you're not in Venezuela at the moment, but you are normally, do you feel able to express your views freely now?
3: Yes, actually, I think that Delcy Rodríguez and especially Diosdado Cabello, who has been in charge of the repression in the last few years, are kind of afraid of the U.S., but there's always a risk. They want to keep power. They don't want a transition to democracy. If they feel really at risk, they will do whatever they can do to stay in power.
15: Given that you are able to express yourself freely, I mean, what is your opinion on when elections should be held? I mean, when would you like to see those happen?
3: As soon as possible. Then there are some technical issues that we need to solve, like to have a new electoral authority that really represents the interests of all Venezuelans, new machines. It's going to take a few months, but I think that it could be realized at the end of this year. That's what I want.
15: Yeah, that's what you want. Do you think the interim president, Delcy Rodríguez, do you think she wants that too, or is she going to try and delay for as long as possible?
3: Her plan is to delay the elections, even to don't have an election. You know, she wants to stay in power, and she knows it's impossible for her to win an election. She is rejected by almost all Venezuelans. I'm still afraid to be in jail again, maybe. I could be in prison in the next few months, maybe not. For many, many months, we live under terror state. So there were more than 2,000 political prisoners. There were some people killed. There were a lot of persecution to all political leaders, but also to regular citizens. So we are starting to feel safe again, but it's a process.
2: That's Jesus Armas, Venezuelan opposition activist, speaking to NewsHour's James Menendez here on the BBC World Service.

0: Coming up, the British Sports Illustrator looking forward to drawing the memorable moments of the Soccer World Cup at the tender age of 92.
1: I get incredible commissions, and like every other artist, if you can really draw, you'll always be in demand. Look at that hand.
2: It's very straight.
1: Look at it.
2: Very straight.
1: That hand doesn't shake, not one bit. And I do eye exercises. My eyes are sharper than the average Premiership referee.
0: I promise you that interview is definitely worth staying with us for. Our headlines, Iran's top diplomat says overnight Iranian strikes targeting US-linked sites in the Gulf were made in self-defense, accusing America of violating a fragile ceasefire. And the World Health Organization says officials are catching up with Ebola in the Democratic Republic of Congo, with testing dramatically reducing the number of suspected cases. This is Sean Lay with NewsHour, coming to you live from the BBC studios in London. Ukraine's President Volodymyr Zelensky has said drone attacks on St. Petersburg, Russia's second city, were a justifiable response to Russian attacks on Tuesday, in which 23 Ukrainians were killed. The drones hit targets just outside the city on Wednesday morning. Footage from the aftermath shows huge plumes of black smoke rising into a clear blue sky and, because it was daytime, visible to people living in the centre of St. Petersburg, which is hosting a major economic forum at which President Vladimir Putin is due to speak. On his social media feeds, President Zelensky described the Ukrainian drone attacks as a long-range sanctions which yielded good results. The Kremlin said Russia was continuing to fight in Ukraine precisely to ensure this kind of attack didn't happen. Our security correspondent Frank Gardner has been speaking to Ukraine's former foreign minister Dmytro Kuleba, and he asked him about Ukraine's policy on hitting Russia's economic targets.
3: Knocking out Russian refineries in the Ukraine-Russia war is similar to knocking out the Strait of Hormuz in the U.S.-Israel war against Iran. I'm not comparing the countries, I'm just trying to give a perspective of the impact that destruction of Russian refineries is making on Russian economy and the damage that the blockade of the Strait of Hormuz is making on the world economy.
4: Now, no one would doubt the ferocity of Russia's attacks on civilians in Ukraine. It's a daily thing. We know this. But what about, there have now been two attacks, one in Luhansk on the dormitory, which Russia says killed over 20, I think it was, students, which Ukraine says was a military target, but Russia has told the world this was an attack on civilians, and they're now on this bus in Russian-controlled territory. Is Ukraine shifting away from purely military and economic targets?
3: I was approached by a French at one international conference who asked me why you are not targeting Russian cities in retaliation for what Putin has been doing to your cities. And I told him because at the end of the day, we are fighting because we are different from them.
4: Now that you're out of office and you're an academic, but obviously got a huge past in the Ukrainian government, what do you and other Ukrainians feel about President Trump and his attitude towards Ukraine?
3: I'll tell you a story to explain it. So in 2025, every message coming from President Trump on Ukraine was met with agitation and anxiety by the Ukrainians. Mid-2026, no one cares. So people learned who he is. People do not invest any hopes in that. People understand that they should expect the worst. It does not necessarily have to happen, but it may happen. And people begin to rely more and more on themselves, not on others. And frankly, I think it's one of our, everyone is excited about Ukrainian drones, but in my view, the biggest and the most consequential transformation Ukrainians are undergoing is that we finally begin to rely on ourselves more than on our friends in the world.
4: My final question, if you had to put a 1 to 10 chance of the war ending, at least with a ceasefire this year, what number would you give it?
3: Speaking on the 3rd of June 2026, I give it a zero.
4: Could you be any more pessimistic? Crikey. You think the end of this, Ukraine has got another winter of drone strikes and sub-zero temperatures to come.
3: War will stop either when Putin's will to attack or Ukraine's will to resist will be broken. And I don't see either of that happening.
0: That's Ukraine's former foreign minister, Dmytro Kuleba, talking to the BBC's Frank Gardner. Soccer's World Cup will kick off in just over a week's time as Canada, Mexico and the United States host teams and supporters from across the world. In an age when cell phones give access to live coverage and footballers' social media and product deals have shrunk the space between players and fans, you might think football illustrators belong in the past, along with long baggy shorts. But Paul Trevelyan, now in his 90s, is still receiving fresh commissions, and as he told the BBC's Mike Williams, his pencil is poised for the World Cup to begin.
1: I was born in 1934. I was born in White Hart Lane, Tottenham, which is a two-minute walk to the Tottenham Hotspur football ground. In 1950, I think, England got involved with the World Cup, and they had three Tottenham players, Dishburn, Nicholson and Ramsey. And from that moment on, I've always followed the World Cup.
2: For the world of English soccer, 1950 poses a straight question. A picked team of those players met defeat in the World Cup almost as soon as it landed in Brazil. What went wrong in Rio?
1: I've decided that I was going to draw footballers in 1937 when I saw Dixie Dean.
5: How old were you then?
1: How old was I then? I was three. My father was a bus conductor. He changed his shift. It was a cup replay. It was on a Wednesday. And I left that ground and I said to my dad, I said, Dad, I'm going to draw footballers. And he said, what do you mean draw footballers? I said, I'm going to draw them. I'd scribbled a few, the dog and the cat and that. But this time, I really did want to become a football artist.
5: When you look back on your body of work, of all the characters in the whole of world football over the last six, seven decades, who have you enjoyed drawing the most?
1: Pelé.
6: In the middle here, Pelé number 10. Rivellino, watch Pelé now. What a beautiful goal for Pelé. El Rey Pelé. 100 goals for Brazil. In World Cup competitions, and Brazil take this 1-0 lead.
1: I love drawing Pelé so much that I went to Stanley Pauls and they said, we've published a book, King Pelé, and every drawing in that book was mine. I went to a signing session for the book, and sitting next to me was Pelé, and he looked through it and he said, give me your name, and I gave him my name. He said, give me your address, and I gave him my address. And from that moment on, every time Pelé got a job which required art, I was the man. He was the man who phoned me up and said, come for the World Cup 94. I went there and worked with Umbro. That was for Pelé. See, I learnt my lessons not from art teachers, but from players who have told me what I was doing wrong, why I hadn't captured that person completely. I had to work at it and work at it and work at it.
5: And can I ask you about the future? Do you fear for the future of sports illustration now that we are in a digital age?
1: No, because an artist, if he's really good, really knows his craft, he will always be in demand. And I get incredible commissions. And like every other artist, if he can really draw, you'll always be in demand.
5: And you are still drawing now into your 90s? Do you enjoy drawing? Look, is it a release for you?
1: Look at that hand. Look at that hand.
5: It's very straight.
1: Look at it.
5: Very straight.
1: That hand doesn't shake, not one bit. And I do eye exercises. I look at my hand and I look at something 200 yards away. I look at my hand. I do that three times a day. My eyes are sharper than the average Premiership referee. If Harry Kane wins the World Cup, you pick up the newspaper. I'll be in one. I promise you that. It'll be in a newspaper.
0: That's Paul Trevelyan, who created the great strip You Are the Ref, talking to the BBC's Mike Williams here on NewsHour from the BBC World Service. We're going to disappear for about a minute or so. Do, though, please stay with us.

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1: Outside a gig venue, there are hundreds of Latino men in their 20s and 30s.
2: And there's an energy in the air.
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1: He shouts to his fans, "Welcome to war mode, Modo Guerra." And the crowd here tonight loves it.
3: He started to dial up the tone, becoming a little bit more sexist, a little bit misogynistic.
1: I've been investigating the new masculinity influencers who've appeared around the world.
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5: Coming up on NewsHour in the next 30 minutes, why a director and one of his stars are at odds over a film they made half a century ago. How the handcuffing of a dying teenager by British police has ignited a debate over race and led to violent protest. And a Cuban who once spied for his country in America discusses whether the near neighbours are heading for rapprochement or renewed hostility. All that after a summary of the news.
6: BBC News with Govinda Gill. The Iranian Foreign Minister Abbas Araghchi has said overnight strikes by Iran's armed forces against US military facilities in the region were made in self-defense. One person was killed and more than 60 injured when an Iranian drone hit Kuwait's international airport. Iran's Revolutionary Guards said they had targeted US-linked positions in four Gulf countries. The US Secretary of State Marco Rubio said he's prepared to give a private briefing to lawmakers in Washington about Israel's nuclear weapons capabilities. The country's nuclear program has never been publicly declared. The head of the WHO says the number of suspected Ebola cases in the Democratic Republic of Congo has reduced significantly as testing ramps up. 60 people have died in the outbreak. The European Commission has set out proposals designed to help EU tech companies and reduce reliance on the United States. They include favouring European firms for providing computing services in areas such as defence. A court in Nigeria has sentenced four men to death for their role in an attack on a Catholic church in Ondo State 4 years ago. 41 people were killed and more than 100 wounded in the assault. Cuba's central bank says Visa and MasterCard payments in the country will be suspended from Saturday, citing sanctions imposed by the United States.

0: circulation. The Wrong Move, filmed when she was 13, includes a scene where she's topless and an old man lies on top of her. The director, Vin Wenders, with whom she subsequently worked on Paris, Texas, has resisted. Today, though, in a statement on the website of his eponymous foundation, the director wrote that he recognised she should have been better protected. For that, he added, "I apologise to you, Nastasia, unreservedly. No ifs and buts. The Wrong Move will be withdrawn from circulation." This is by no means the only example of a film from the 60s or 70s where the actors, who were then young, now feel they're exploited. I've been speaking to Elisabeth Grenier, culture reporter with the German broadcaster Deutsche Welle, based in Berlin. Before we talked about other films, she gave me more background on the Kinski-Wenders dispute.
1: It's one of the lesser-known films of Wim Wenders, but it came back into the spotlight this weekend, especially after Wenders got Lifetime Achievement Prize at the German Film Festival. And that's when he reacted by saying, "Well, I can't blame myself as a young filmmaker at the time, but I wouldn't do that in the same way today. But, you know, I have this problem. I feel so alone with the film. I don't know what to do. I would be asking the public and other younger filmmakers to help me with this issue. How should I deal with it? Is it right to edit a film that has already been released as a completed artwork?" And people in the industry acted by saying, "Well, obviously, you should have apologized very simply. And the right move would have been just to delete the scene because you're the filmmaker. In the end, you have the sole rights to decide on this. And we don't have to help you decide."
0: We had any reaction from Ms. Kinski to this now?
1: Yes, she did write on his Instagram account, "Well, after all these years, simply because the public is now weighed in, commenting in so many newspapers, and my colleagues have done so as well, only now do you react to the outcry."
0: It clearly cuts very deep for her, and understandably so. And she's not the only actress who was arguably exploited in this way when they were under the age of sexual consent in many countries, and nonetheless performing scenes of a sexual nature, sometimes partially dressed or naked.
1: Exactly. Well, it was really another era. Wenders is right about that. I mean, you have examples of Brooke Shields, who appeared in the film called Pretty Baby by Louis Malle. She was only 12 years old and she was nude, playing the role of a child prostitute. She also talked about how she felt forced and uncomfortable on the set of the film The Blue Lagoon in 1980. And there she was only 14 years old. We have the very famous example of the actors in Zeffirelli's film Romeo and Juliet from 1968. They filed a lawsuit because they felt uncomfortable being nude when they were just 15 and 16.
0: Yeah, this is Olivia Hussey and Leonard Whiting.
1: Exactly. The court permanently dismissed their case, but it did really put these issues in the spotlight, along with Me Too, of course.
0: That is Elisabeth Grenier of Deutsche Welle talking to me on NewsHour here on the BBC. You're listening to NewsHour from the BBC World Service in London with me, Sean Lay. Now to a case which has caused widespread shock across the UK, but divided people on how to respond to it. Henry Novak was 18 when he died last year during an unprovoked assault as he was walking home. But when police arrived, Vikram Digwa, the assailant, who's Sikh, claimed he'd been racially abused by Mr. Novak. This audio was recorded on a police officer's body cam. You'll hear Henry trying to tell police he'd been stabbed and that he was struggling to breathe, even as he's handcuffed by them.
2: What's happened to you, all right? You've been stabbed. Whereabouts? Don't think you have, mate.
3: Look, that's
0: That sound at the end of the extract is the click as the handcuffs are locked around Henry Novak's wrists. The officers then read him his rights. Moments later, he was dead. It's explicit in the recording that Henry repeated seven times that he could not breathe. On Tuesday night in Southampton, the English city where Henry Novak died, a large protest eventually turned violent. Like the death of George Floyd, an African-American man killed in 2020 by a police officer in Minneapolis who restrained him whilst ignoring his pleas that he couldn't breathe, Henry Novak has quickly become

0: become the symbol for a wider debate, but not one about the treatment of minority populations. In the UK, it's the claim made by Nigel Farage, leader of the Reform UK party, that the death is evidence police have become too willing to respond to allegations of racial hatred and, in effect, have become prejudiced against white people. Here's Mr. Farage challenging Prime Minister Keir Starmer in Parliament.
1: It is now clear to growing millions in this country that we're living under two-tier policing.
2: Yeah, yeah, yeah.
1: The instructions that are given to police officers from police bosses are clear and written down in ink. It says you must treat different ethnic groups in different ways. That, apart from the upset and the anger at the circumstances of his death, the anger that you saw spilling out in Southampton last night.
0: Well, the Prime Minister Keir Starmer accused Mr. Farage of exploiting the case for partisan advantage.
3: My response, and the response of others, to be fair, has been focused on the lessons to be learned so we can deliver justice. His response has been to appeal for rage.
4: Yeah.
3: Rage. That's his response to a father who's lost his son and asked for that not to happen. Exploiting this tragedy to create grievance and division would be wrong in any circumstances, but to do it when the family are expressly saying, please don't, is unforgivable.
0: British Prime Minister Keir Starmer. Well, this is one case, but it seems to chime with a wider feeling, at least among some in the majority white community in the UK, that there's a problem. Why is that? A question I put to Sundar Katwala, director of British Future, a non-partisan think tank which focuses on questions of identity, immigration and integration.
5: Well, it's an absolutely harrowing case, and the footage you've played shows why. There's a 2 or 3 minute period where a young man has been stabbed and the police are treating the victim as the perpetrator and the perpetrator as the victim, and then they realise their mistake. So you've got to have an investigation into why that's happened. The broader debate about two-tier policing, you know, reflects a number of different things. There were riots a couple of years in Britain. People who were sympathetic to the protests and the riots felt that they were over-policed. Most people didn't think that they were over-policed. They thought that that needed to be policed. But there's a broader debate, I think, and Black Lives Matter in America is being referenced. But here, 3 decades ago, the police very badly let down a black victim and a black family and were dealing with the historic consequence of the lack of trust with black communities. The claim by Mr. Farage is there's been an overcompensation these days, so it's gone too far the other way. Lots of people have perceptions that their group doesn't get fair treatment. What we've got here is a projection onto this one case to say this is what always happens, and that's what we need to investigate and look into.
0: The difficulty, I suppose, is where one goes from here. There's much hand-wringing about the case, which is entirely understandable, as you say. It's an appalling, egregious case, and there are a lot of explanations still to come. We should say that the perpetrator was, in the end, jailed, and has been jailed for a life sentence in the UK. So, in a sense, there's the right outcome in the end, but the death of Henry Novak potentially could have been avoided. I just wonder, though, what the broader lesson is and what can be done to try and improve that sense of identity in the UK, that sense of cohesion. Is it under threat?
5: I think there's a very febrile atmosphere in Britain, and so different people seize on different things. I mean, the judge is clear and the police seem to be clear that it's a tragic error. His father said he didn't die with dignity because of the mistake. It's too late, tragically, to save his life. What you've got to do with policing is be really, really clear that it's about fair policing, you know, without fear or without favour. But it hasn't been fair sometimes to minorities, and then there's a feeling that you have to show it's fair to the majority group. So you'll always face those challenges. You've got to be as transparent as possible and show that you're doing it well. Some of the guidance the police use are dealing with important things about how to make sure it's fair, but sometimes they're using rhetoric that feels you know, that doesn't feel like something the police should be using. So that's some of the things that are being questioned. You know, it's not enough to be not racist, you have to be anti-racist. Is that's overcompensation? I think performative overcompensation by the police. I don't think it adds to the culture of policing has still got a lot to do.
0: Yeah. Is there a sense that perhaps the politicians have tried to kind of devolve to police things that are probably the responsibility of politicians?
5: I think operations are for police, but the, you know, the politicians have to be really clear. The framework is to deal with all of the barriers to fairness, not to treat different people differently.
0: That is Sundar Katwala talking to me, Sean Lay, here on NewsHour. And we're keeping an ear across President Donald Trump's exchanges with journalists at the White House right now. He's just told them that talks with Iran could yield results over the weekend. And then again, they may not. But he did say that he wants to separate Lebanon from the talks with Iran. You can follow the news conference on bbc.com/news. The British oil giant Shell continued operating a major pipeline in Nigeria, even though it knew it was causing widespread pollution. That's according to secret internal documents which have been obtained by the BBC. They're exchanges between senior executives which have been disclosed during a civil court case. They expose how the company understood the risks of running one of its main pipelines, yet chose not to shut it down. Shell has always maintained that pollution in the Niger Delta was caused by the illegal refining of oil stolen from their pipeline. Our Africa correspondent Simijola Oso reports from Bile in southern Nigeria.
2: Decaying and dead mangroves along the banks of creeks are among the most visible signs of the legacy of oil giant Shell here in Bile, where family survived on fishing for generations, like 64-year-old Balafarma Bruce, who says oil spills over the last decade have made it increasingly difficult.
6: Before 2011, here is a beautiful area. People play here, they go to the river here. The pollution has caused me that I have stopped my restaurant business. Because of that, I become poor.
2: So what do you do now?
6: I eat from hand to mouth.
2: Shell's pipeline that runs near Bile pumped up to 150,000 barrels a day. It's a part of the country blighted by attacks and organized theft of oil, including hundreds of illegal refineries, many of which caused pollution. The way Shell handled their operation is under the spotlight. And now, documents obtained by the BBC show the company kept pumping despite knowing it was causing widespread pollution. One internal document from 2012 shows how Shell executives signed off to keep a Nigeria pipeline pumping for another 2 years, even though it didn't meet its usual technical standards.
7: They are not concerned about what happened to you. Their concern is continuing to make profit.
2: That's Chief Boma Dapa, the spokesperson for the Bile Kingdom Chiefs Council.
7: All that has happened in this environment is as a result of negligence. They don't care.
2: A 2013 email chain reveals Shell's then general manager for onshore assets warned colleagues an audit of Shell's operations in the country would fail. The following month, Shell executives launched a confidential working group codenamed Project Madrid. It unmasked the scale of the oil leaks, 100 illegal refineries polluting 9,000 hectares of water and 9,000 hectares of land. Shell says its decisions were based on complex factors like security and the environment, and that it cleaned up spills regardless of the cause. Shell has blamed oil spills here on theft from its pipelines, but the Project Madrid files show that bosses were considering carrying on pumping from its pipeline like the one that runs through here, even though they knew it would cause more pollution. One slide in the project posed a stark question. Are we comfortable to continue production knowing that further environmental damage will occur? A spokesperson for Shell told the BBC, the documents selected are presented without the critical context of the operating environment in the Niger Delta at the time. He said, in isolation, they do not reflect the challenges of working against the backdrop of widespread organized criminality.
8: River is our farm, but now there is no way for us again.
2: Periwinkle harvester, 49-year-old Tamino Biten Philip, says pollution has transformed the creeks where she once worked.
8: Because when you go to the bush, you will not see periwinkle again. And the odor is like a crude. Some places, when you go, you will perceive gas. They are collecting our oil every blessed day, but without benefits.
2: Her sentiments are echoed by Chief Bamadapo.
7: We might not even know the damage it has caused us in terms of health. We don't have farmland. We are surrounded by river. Our people's means of livelihood is gone.
2: I'm back in Lagos, Nigeria's commercial hub. For decades, oil has driven this country's economy, bringing in billions for both Nigeria and the international companies operating here. Shell has repeatedly said pollution in the Niger Delta is largely driven by oil theft, a major issue in the region, with experts once estimating around 100,000 barrels a day were being stolen. The company is defending its position. But for the people I met, the impact of spills is visible in their daily lives, in the water, the land, and their livelihoods. Now, they're hoping this case brings answers and accountability.
0: Simi Jola also was reporting for NewsHour from southern Nigeria here on the BBC World Service. We'll be back after this short break.

0: We're glad you're here with us on the BBC World Service. In 10 minutes, you can hear the interview with tech billionaire Reid Hoffman.
1: Why I'm optimist about this isn't because there isn't that difficulty about what we're navigating. Of course, by the way, we're going into a compressed speed cycle of the Industrial Revolution.
0: That's followed by Good Bad Billionaire, learning about Beyoncé's path to superstardom.
2: She said, "I felt like I wanted to follow the footsteps of Madonna and be a powerhouse and have my own empire and show other women when you get to this point in your career, you don't have to go sign with someone else and share your money and your success. You do it yourself."
0: And at 23 GMT, we meet Africa's football dreamers.
3: "I was hoping that I would be selected. I was hoping they would take me away. My coach told me to do my best so I would be selected."
0: Now it's back to NewsHour and Sean Lay.
4: A reminder of our top story this hour. We've been looking at the situation in Venezuela 5 months to the day after President Nicolas Maduro was removed from power in an audacious capture by US Special Forces. I spoke to one resident from the capital, Caracas, who says despite some improvements in life there, people are still cautious about what they say.
5: "People are very careful with the things that they share and they say, and a journalist, the information that they hold, they are very careful with that still, because even though the prisoners, some of them are released, we still don't know if this is going to change for real. Do you know what I mean?"
1: Yes.
4: One other headline this hour, Iran's top diplomat says overnight Iranian strikes targeting US-linked sites in the Gulf were made in self-defense and has accused America of violating a fragile ceasefire. This is Sean Lay with NewsHour, coming to you live from the BBC studios in London. Cuba's former leader Raul Castro, whose brother Fidel led a revolution on the island back in 1959, celebrates his 95th birthday on Wednesday, but well away from public view. 2 weeks ago, Mr. Castro was indicted by the United States, which says he was responsible for the shooting down of two American planes at the time he was head of state in 1996. Havana insists the planes were operating without permission in Cuban airspace. Washington says they were not. Gerardo Hernandez Nordalo is a former intelligence officer, now an MP, who spent years in Florida spying on anti-Castro exiles living there. He and four fellow agents were arrested and imprisoned. The Cuban Five, as they were known in America, were eventually released and deported during the thawing of relations under US President Barack Obama. When we spoke just over an hour ago, I asked Geraldo first whether Cubans were marking Mr. Castro's birthday.
6: "Well, actually, every birthday of Raul Castro is commemorated in Cuba. But this year is very special because a few days ago, as you might be aware, the U.S. indicted Raul Castro. They made an accusation and formally accused him of, among other things, conspiracy to commit murder related to a case that happened 30 years ago. Sounds not very reasonable, but that happened, right? And it was taken for most Cubans, for revolutionary Cubans, as an offense."
4: I mean, it's a difficult time in relations between Washington and Havana, and you will be very aware that today is the kind of 5 months to the day since then-President Maduro was forcibly removed from Caracas by the Americans. Is there any concern at all that they might try and do the same to former President Castro in Havana?
6: "Well, actually, we are very concerned here, and not because they could do exactly the same, because first thing I should tell you is that Cuba is not Venezuela, and they know about it. The U.S. knows very well about it. But however, having said that, I can tell you that the U.S. administration is very badly advised on Cuban issues right now. For many years, they have been bad advice about Cuba, but particularly in this administration with a Secretary of State that says he's Cuban, even though he's never been in Cuba himself. He doesn't know anything of what is going on in Cuba."
4: You mentioned Marco Rubio, the Secretary of State. I mean, he is the son of Cuban exiles, isn't he? And there is a big kind of Cuban exile community in America, a community that is politically quite influential.
6: Absolutely. So influential that so far the foreign policy of the U.S. towards Cuba has never been based in the real interest of the U.S. people and not certainly in the interest of the Cuban people. Because you said, well, you know, for just to mention a brief example, the U.S. people that says they live in the land of the free, they are the freest people in the world, according to what they say. And they are the only people in the world that are forbidden for a law. They couldn't even smoke a Cuban cigar, or they cannot drink a Cuban rum.
4: I just wanted to ask you, last month the head of the CIA was in Havana for talks with Raul Castro's grandson, Raul Guillermo Rodriguez Castro. I just wondered if, as a result of that meeting, you're clearer as a Cuban MP, a member of the National Assembly, what exactly the US demands are and what, if any, progress is being made on talks between your government and the American government?
6: Well, listen, I used to have in the US a sentence of two life sentences plus 15 years.
4: Yeah.
6: According to the U.S., I should have died in the U.S. prison. And the reason I'm talking to you right now is because of a negotiation between the two countries. Mm. And the only reason that was possible is because Cuba kept that absolutely secret in the U.S. at the moment, right? So Cuba is not a country that we'll be discussing every day what we talk about and to who we talk about. Every Cuban hope that reason will prevail, common sense will prevail in two countries, and both people will benefit from an approach. During the Obama administration, which was, by the way, when I was released,
4: yep,
6: the Cuban people sensed what it would be a relation without a blockade. Americans were allowed to travel to Cuba, and there was more exchange between two countries, and Cuba benefited from that politically and economically, and there was you could sense peace and friendship among two countries. Unfortunately, that was a stop.
4: Donald Trump is a bit of an iconoclast. He sometimes does the unpredictable. He sometimes makes allies of previous enemies, as well as maybe making enemies of previous allies. Do you think he could surprise us on Cuba?
6: I believe he could. I believe it's common record, public record, I should say, that before his first election, he even sent some emissaries to Cuba to explore the possibility of doing business. And I don't know, maybe he will realize now that even if it's not to help the Cuban government or whatever, but for the interest of the Cuban people, or even should this destroy the revolution according to the American view? Okay, you don't like the revolution. You say that it's a fail system, but why you push it? What if it's a fail? Let it fall by itself. You know what I mean? And maybe if you said, well, Cuba is not open to a war, okay, try to open it. Try to do business. Let your companies invest in Cuba. Let your companies do business with Cuba.
4: This is a clash of two systems, two ideologies, two different cultures and beliefs. You spent quite a few years in southern Florida doing your intelligence work, spying on the anti-Cuban exiles there. You've seen America up close. What was it you liked about America?
6: Actually, we're talking about a system that is 300 years old. And they judge the Cuban system, which is only 65 years old. And besides that, they have had freedom to build their system the way they would like to. We haven't. We, since the very triumph of the revolution, we haven't had the peace to build the society we dream of. The Cuba we have now is not the Cuba we want. The system we have now is not exactly the system we want. We have to improve it. We have to make it every day better for the good of everybody. But we haven't had peace to do that. We haven't had the freedom to do that because of the pressure, because of the embargo, because of... they should try something else. They should try, let Cuban do what they want to do and let's see if it works for the better of Cuba and for the better of the world.
4: Cuban MP and former spy Geraldo Hernandez Nordalo. Thanks very much for your company this news hour.
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14: The inquiry found, in particular, around critical incidences reported to the Department of Child Safety that 67% of reported.
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0: 欢迎您继续收听 SBS 广播中文普通话节目。那么您在收听我们直播节目的同时呢，非常欢迎您收听我们的播客内容。
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